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1: Medgar Extend, that's affirmative. The patient is now advising they're on the right-hand shoulder in a white SUV near 138 and Lone Pine Canyon Road.

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0: Control 44, I made contact with the patient. She advised it was accidental activation. 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
0: Sir.

0: Medication 306.
1: Well, we don't have location for the bus intersection here. Did the NRP mention which way the bus drove as it gets my results up?
0: Medication 306, that's a negative. Standby, I'll recontact you.

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1: Tom Center, copy. Medic engine 306, Tom Center. Medic engine 306, the RT advised the bus pulled over at Ranchero across of Santa Fe. I'm going to update location.
0: Okay, I copy. That's the same intersection. We didn't bus there. We'll try going north on Santa Fe.
1: Comm center copies. They did advise that they flagged them down at the light, and that's where they stopped.
0: Okay, we copy. We're in the old intersection. At this point, we can have the cooperators.
1: Comm center copies.

0: 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We'll advise them in there. 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

0: call for Reagan 32. Compton and Reagan 32, we're in the area to attempting to locate. There is a noticeable fire on the other side of the river in Arizona. Can you check with Bullhead to see if they're aware of the...
1: Yeah, Compton.

0: 32 comes in.
1: Good. And while we already had a hay fire, they're still keeping an eye on it. But it's going to be in the area of Cartwright and Dagnall. Yeah, we're on scene. They have a very large pile that's well involved. It doesn't appear to have any threats or any additional piles or structures. As long as they're aware of it, we're going to go available.
0: Jacob.

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1: Please walk home.
0: Second.

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1: We sir, get a fire.
0: Medic ambulance 302.
1: That copy, was that from the Sumac Edward call?
0: Affirmative.
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0: You can show us the place at 322 there, yeah, you can't wait.
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0: RSM.
1: Take him.

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1: Go ahead.
0: We're clear on this other call. Do you guys need assistance over there?
1: Yeah, if you want to go to access, I'll put some.
0: Copy.
2: It comes here, goes off, you want
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1: Yeah, coming.

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Disregard.

0: 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Last unit. 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

0: 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Medic is at 53.
1: CHP, it's going to be non-injury. Car's going to be located right at the basin off ramp, correction basin, overpass. Certified.
0: Thank you.

call center, but it gets you 52. Yeah, I see Desert Ambulance has checked to give an address. Did they check the Ludlow Motel? Can you pass that on to them? It sounds like that's the address for the RP. Second.

52, Counselor. Yeah, Purdue, latest data I'm seeing to the 68315 address. 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
1: Hey, good.
0: Can you put us in place of Medic Ambulance 302? They are here, gentlemen.
1: Thank you.

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1: Yeah, Baker.
0: Okay, this is call 322.
1: Thanks.

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1: Yeah, be good.
0: Replace the 322s in quarters and one.
1: Thank you.

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0: Place the 322s in quarter of the one.
1: Thank you.

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1: 53, good.
0: Line 5, are those the two medications that he's overdosed on?
1: Yes.

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1: Ambulance 302.
0: Can you show us the place of 302A, the A is in there?
1: Second.

0: 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Thank you for the assist.
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1: No, 147, good.
0: Three delayed patients. Do have one patient requiring some minor extrication. Request one additional ground ambulance. I've canceled truck 304 and 10.
1: I come.

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1: Go Friday.
0: If I'm able to take that call for Medicare 305 through 8 KLR.
1: Yeah, copy.

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1: Thank you.

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1: Thank you.

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1: Battalion 138.
0: Good morning. Can you log in to Battalion 7, please?
1: Good morning, Battalion 7.

0: 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Medic ambulance 10B.
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1: Medicare,
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1: Yeah, go ahead.
0: You guys can cancel, we can handle it.
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0: 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And it came in 302.
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0: 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Just aim it north.
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1: Tom Center, Boat 18, can you start us a call at Three Dunes for a boat fire? There's our units around.
0: I copy. Confirming Three Dunes campground in Berger.
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2: 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How many other patients? Or is that just the one?

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0: Looking at CHP's cat, they're saying this is head-on and they got the pre-mission down. Let's go ahead and start a second ambulance. I can request rescue 87. No problem, you are closest, most available.
1: Hi, copy. When I spoke with their dispatch, she only has the one patient. We're requesting your airship, receipt 7, as they are checking weather and will advise. Now CHP is advising you have 3 patients.
0: Yeah, I copy. Again, let's go ahead and stick with the plan with getting rescue 7.
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0: 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This is going to be on the northbound, the side of the 53 lane. Ready to continue this up as is.

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1: 304, go ahead.
0: What if they are last? Put in place of the truck, they're in corners of the way.
1: Officer.

0: Jumper 304.
1: Okay, contact you again,
0: 30. I copy, thank you.